take the lead. Follow me, what's it gonna be? How you playing hard to get when you hollered me? I take Chanel to Chanel for a shopping spree. Homegirl, only right, she in a proper

my name. Cause you knew that I knew that I knew that I'd call you up. You've been going around, going around, going around every party in LA. Cause you knew.